0: Such a good song. They're in Saskatoon as well.
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0: So this August 13th, Rotary Park. August 19th, Wascana Park. Giving us lots of love here in Sask. My name's Amanda. We got some Britney Spears for you.

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0: 29 tomorrow, might be stormy, and then 24 on Sunday. Next week, it looks like some rain in our forecast and cooler temperatures. And that's the weather for WheatlandRoofing.com.
1: Right now, already up to 20 degrees.
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2: Still hot, still windy, heat warning, 32 today. The weekend, it starts to taper off, under 30 degrees. Next week, talking about just 20s. Zed weather for Haas Physical Therapy.
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